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All right, it's 8:22 here in the studio. You're locked into WXOX LP Louisville 97.1 FM on that lovely terrestrial dial. Also 100.9 WXND out there in the St. Matthews area. And if you live beyond those frequency ranges, such as myself, download the app. Just look for WXOX. It's for free. It's simple. You just click play and it plays. Love it. Nothing crazy, nothing fancy, right? Just want to hear what's coming over the airwaves. And speaking of what comes over the airwaves, let's talk about Sir Basil International. Yes. Covering all aspects of reggae music, from ska roots to dub, classic to contemporary. Every Monday from 10 p.m. to midnight. That's Sir Basil International, Sir Basil Bromley. Big love, guys. All right, hope you're enjoying the vibe. Been a little bit on the deeper side this week. I'm digging it. Kind of goes along with the weather if you hear the surrounding area. It's been gray and rainy off and on. And but listen, hey, don't forget to make sure you stay tuned to your local weather resources, because there's a lot of rain coming down all around the region. So just, you know, keep your ear to that. Pay attention. It's your public service announcement. Right, enough of the matter, chatter. Let's get back to what matters. Yes, the music right here on Four to the Floor.

got to understand something. Human beings all want the same thing.

The easiest way to get into the meditative state is to begin by listening. If you simply close your eyes and allow yourself to hear all the sounds that are going on around you, just listen to the general hum and buzz of the world as if you were listening to music. Don't try to identify the sounds you're hearing. Don't put names on them. Simply allow them to play with your eardrums. Don't judge the sounds. There are no, as it were, proper sounds or improper sounds. It's all just sound. As you hear sounds coming up in your head, you simply listen to them as part of the general noise going on, and soon you will find that the so-called outside world and the so-called inside world come together. They are a happening, and everything is simply a happening, and all you're doing is watching it.

I want you to listen to the sound of my voice just as if it were noise. Don't try to make any sense out of what I'm saying, because your brain will take care of that automatically. You don't have to try to understand anything. Just listen to the sound.

WXOX LP Louisville 97.1 FM. This is Wild Bill with Four to the Floor. We're getting ready to jump on into hour number two. Thank you so much for hanging out with us tonight. I hope you're enjoying the jams. Like I said earlier, if you're tuned in, it's a little bit more deeper tonight than the last few nights. Not quite on the disco side, obviously, but just exploring some of the deeper realms. Most of these tracks I've played before. And, man, I love the vocals in them. Love the messages. Love the tunes, the melodies, all the good stuff. And, man, talk about good stuff. How about 6 degrees of jazz? The cool kids say that jazz liner notes are the best liner notes. Yeah, whether you agree or need convincing, check out 6 degrees of jazz featuring a different side artist each show. 6 degrees of jazz celebrates the music from all its eras and all its forms. And those amazing people you read about on the back of those album covers. That's Tuesday from 7 to 8 a.m. 6 Degrees of Jazz with Steve Cook. All right, we're going to jump back into the music. Got about another 60 minutes or so to go. Then we're going to turn it over to Mythos. I'll tell you more about that show later. But for now, stay locked. We got plenty more great music right here on 97.1.

me, me and you, we're looking good. Check us out now. L-O-O-K-I-N-G. 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

looking good.

All right, all you beautiful people, that's going to do it for me. It is 20 till the top of the hour. Coming up at 10 o'clock, you've got DJ Mythos and Mythic Beats. Yeah, it's a great show. Let's talk about it. It's an audio collage of rhythm-heavy tracks laced with some psychedelic funk, trip-hop, experimental pop, future garage, drum and bass, synthwave, and other electronic discoveries. 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Every Friday from 10 p.m. to midnight, that's Mythic Beats with DJ Mythos. And then at midnight, you've got Night Lux Radio. Just tune in. You'll like it. It's cool and stylish. That's what I say. Anyways, you'll like it. You'll dig it. Especially if you're a late night owl. Yeah. And then don't forget tomorrow, 10 o'clock p.m. It's always something with DJ Selby, going until the wee hours. Really, whenever he decides he's finished. Dig it. All right. Listen, if you're going to be out and about, be careful, be safe, don't drink and drive, and I'll catch y'all next week. Until then, stay beautiful, inside and out, adios, and ciao.

Yo, this is DJ Mythos, phasing in here with the fresh Mythic Beat Mix for your grooving pleasure out there. And it is wonderful to have you tuned in wherever you're picking this up, especially on 97.1 WXOX LP Louisville. And those tuned in live, it's a nice fall Friday night. We got some nice jazz beats, grooves, lots of funk ahead. And it is great to be out there digging music to share with y'all. And definitely have quite the dose ahead here in the next 2 hours. We got started with the great Grover Washington Jr., one of my favorite saxophonists and composers, and absolutely love that. That was from 1975. It feels so good off the Verb record label. So just great, and hope you get a chance to dig Grover Washington Jr. and all the cool artists ahead, some from the past and some fresh producers. But we're just gonna be blowing with the Friday night, and I got lots of flavors to share. Thanks for joining. This is DJ Mythos.

Hello, this is DJ Mythos. Checking in with all you night owls out there, picking us up. 97.1 WXOX LP Louisville, ending the first wave. That was Herbie Hancock, Future Shock, out of 1983, and just one of the most influential albums, and love what he's doing right there. It's such a great groove. As many we have been joined, so many cool tracks, and it's been great sharing, making my night. Lots of percussion and soul just coming together in the fall breeze, and it's wonderful to be here at the mixer under the moon and with each of you. So we're going to go over the artist here, and just again, it's so great to have those tuned in live on the radio dial here at 97.1 WXOX, and hope you are streaming as well from artxfm.com. We got music going 24/7, so many cool shows and programs, and you're supporting community radio, and they give me a chance to phase in here, do my thing, share it with y'all. Okay, so many artists and great percussion as well. We started in that jazz world in the past with some Billy Cobham, some John Scofield, a new cat out there, Jamie Branch. It's a really nice number out of Chicago. Then we got into some beats and sampling with Blockhead, a new track from him from New York. Also featured some DJ Shadow, one of my favorite remixes from Soul Wax. A nice instrumental from DJ Supreme, Bring the Terror, featuring DJ Kubert, Mix Master. Then threw in some knowledge and some funk from a cool indie group, Psychic Mirrors. Check them out. Check out the full playlist online. We have a Facebook and on Mixcloud, a whole archive. You can see whoever you dig and throw them some support and love from Mythic Beat. Alright, so it is a nice grooving show, and we're getting ready to go into the next phase, some electronic work, lots of bass ahead, and it is great. Again, happy along, being open-minded, getting into on the creativity and soul. So stay tuned.

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Why, hello, dear listener. You're tuned in for some kind of late-night radio broadcast known as Nightlux here on Art FM. Yeah, it's the first weekend in October, and if you couldn't tell, myself and the crew here at Nightlux, we are excited. We're trying to get into the holiday spirit. Maybe a little too soon? No? Nah, they're all saying no. Anyway, we appreciate you tuning in or just not changing that radio dial. However you've gotten here, we appreciate it. And some say that it's just a radio show. Others say it holds secret messages for your subconscious or some kind of weird experiment on your mind. Some call it cool and stylish. Or maybe not. One thing is for sure, it is some kind of late-night radio broadcast known as Nightlux. That is for sure. Yeah, Nightlux. L-U-X. Nightlux. That's the name of the show. And it takes place, you know, at night. And so it's, you know, it's just some kind of late-night radio broadcast. And we call it Nightlux. And, you know, there you go. Now we're all on the level. But well, that's enough from me right now. Are we ready to start the show? Are we ready to start the show?

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times I rap upon the mighty door of the subterranean vault. Open, open. I stand without in the drafty and dank corridor that approaches thy lair. Seven times resound my summons on the stony door and the dead staring cave and curse the midnight hour. Come thou forth, I bear a lamp for the terrible darkness. Thou shalt behold that face known to me. Mine eyes are terrible and strange, but thou knowest me. Behold, my garments are of rich cloth, and I bear the air of a land of bounty beyond the sea. Come forth, thou art as the shadow of the light I bear, and thy garments reek of the dead in the sunless place.

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And we appreciate you not changing that radio dial. And let's see. Hold on. We have a public service announcement. Let's see. What is it? All right, here we go. The National Poison Control Center keeps a running list of substances that can kill you if you ingest or inject them. 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If you believe that someone has been poisoned, call Poison Control immediately at 1-800-222-1222. Do not wait for a person to look sick. Do not try to treat them yourself. And that was our public service announcement. And like I said, we appreciate you not changing that radio dial. 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

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We just heard Suzanne Cayani? With Flowers of Evil was the name of the song. Flowers of Evil. I wonder what they look like. What do flowers of evil look like? We heard what they sound like. I wonder what they look like. Anyway, we appreciate you not changing that radio dial. You're listening to some kind of late-night radio broadcast known as Nightlux here on Art FM WXOXLP Louisville. 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

アメトの口。

hello again, dear listener. We appreciate you not changing that radio dial and tuning in to some kind of late-night radio broadcast known as Nightlux. Here on however you're listening to it. It is almost the top of the hour, so you know, naturally it's the top of the hour break where we are setting our sights on saying the station identification. That's right, the station identification that we say at the top of every hour, we are preparing to say at the top of this hour. We're a couple minutes away, so, you know, we got a little bit of time to kill. Anyway, it's the first weekend in October, and myself and the crew are, I think we're starting to get into the holiday spirit. That's right. With, you know, maybe some silly, not so silly sounds in the night, some spooky, maybe not so spooky sounds in the night, maybe some, you know, a little bit of the maniacal laughter. But anyway, it's still some kind of late night radio broadcast known as Nightlux. And like I said, we appreciate you not changing that radio dial. We're only a couple minutes away from the top of the hour where we will say the station identification and we can continue with tonight's broadcast. Let's see. Do we have anything that we can go over? I guess we can go over some of the stuff that we've heard in this first hour. Way back at the top of the hour, the other top of the hour, is it the bottom of the hour? Whatever it is, at the beginning of the show, we had tracks from Exodia, Observe Since 98, we had Too Late from Sue, you know, from the Sue crew, okay, let's see. We had the Tate Beatles with Deeper. We had a song titled, I'm not sure how I feel about the song title. It's called Eternal Darkness and Suffering. Ooh. And then after that, we had Searching for You in the Darkness by Lovers Entwined. We had Bloom Cult with Band from Living. We had Oracle FM with Blood Orange. That's right. We had Airlines. In parentheses, it says Ten Trails from Cramp Skunk Man. We had Flowers of Evil from Suzanne Ciani. We had May Litz with Speed Test 2. We had Venus Theory with Territories with Turn Around, Sweetie. We had Cyber Reality with Mesh doing Body and Soul. And we just heard a track from Telepath. And all of this information has brought us all to the top of the hour. And you are listening to Art FM WXOXLP Louisville 97.1. That's WXOXLP Louisville Art FM. And so this we're almost done with the top of the hour break. You heard it. You heard the station identification. It's WXOXLP Louisville. That's us here at Art FM, and we appreciate you not changing that radio dial. You're listening to some kind of late night radio broadcast known as Nightlux.

Why, hello again, dear listener. We just heard a track from Disketty Park titled Deep Fall. Deep Fall. And before that, we had Ahota with The Fearful World We Created. Well, I just want to say, we appreciate you not changing that radio dial. This is some kind of late-night radio broadcast known as Nightlux, and let's see. Did we have anything else that we were going to say? What are we doing this break for? Oh, yeah. Last week, I don't know, what happened to the equipment? We never got a chance to say nighty-night. Broke my heart. But anyway. It's the first weekend in October, and we hope that we have set the mood, you know, for the rest of the month. You know, just this undertone of dread and uneasiness. You know, some here at the show, I guess they like that kind of thing. What's wrong with you? What's wrong with you? How do you like that stuff? Anyway, just wanted to come here one more time before we say nighty night, and say that we appreciate you not changing that radio dial. You've been listening to some kind of late-night radio broadcast known as Nightlux. Here, however you're listening to it, there are a lot of ways. So however you've done it, we think that's pretty cool. We're not going to get into that now. Is it time? I think it's time. Are we going to do it now? Yeah, we're going to go ahead and say nighty-night. Hold on.

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This has been some kind of late night radio broadcast known as Nightlux, and let's see, Nighty Night.

Looks like it'll be a while. Doctor's waiting room is packed. Guess I'll read a magazine. How to be an efficient executive. Have to read that sometime. Oh, what a car. And there's a beautiful girl leaning all over it. New kind of paint. Be great not to have to paint the house every other year. And there's a beautiful girl holding a paintbrush. A vacation trip to Hawaii. And there's a beautiful girl holding a ticket. You can sure see what draws a guy to look at these ads. Nothing man has made, God made girls. Of course, man has given them the big sex symbol image, but God made the initial form. Quite a design. Have to think about that the next time I'm watching a girl. Not to take the fun out of it. It'll just make girl watching mean more. You know?

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Good morning. This is Juan Leone, hosting All of That Jazz. Usually it's Juan Leone and Josh is on assignment in, by God, West Virginia. So, we are going to play some jazz this morning. And this program is proudly supported by Pizza Lupo, a Neapolitan-style pizzeria in Butchertown, featuring naturally leavened sourdough pizzas, natural wine and amari, Pacific Coast oysters, and seasonal menus. 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We're going to start the show off this morning with Carla Bley from her Dinner Music album, recorded back in 1976 at her Grog Kill studio in Willow, New York. Carla is an amazing pianist, organist, composer, and she is coming up right now.

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0: The brass that reads the strings.
1: Billie Holiday, They Can't Take That Away From Me, recorded back in June of 1937 at the Savoy Ballroom in New York City, Count Basie's orchestra. Basie on piano, Billie on vocal, Buck Clayton doing the second solo on trumpet, along with the other trumpet players Ed Lewis and Bobby Moore, trombone players George Hunt and Dan Miner, alto sax players Earl Warren, Jack Washington, tenor saxophone players Lester Young and Herschel Evans, Freddie Green on guitar, Walter Page on bass, Joe Jones on drums, and composed by George and Ira Gershwin. Bill Evans before that from his How My Heart Sings on Riverside, recorded back in 1962. And the song was How My Heart Sings with Bill Evans on piano, Chuck Israels on bass, Paul Motion on drums. Denny Zeitlin before that, St. Thomas from his Live at the Trident on Columbia, recorded back in March of 1965 at the Trident. It's actually a club in Sausalito, right across the bridge, the Golden Gate Bridge from San Francisco. Denny Zeitlin on piano, Charlie Hayden on bass, and Jerry Grinnelli on drums. The tune, St. Thomas, composed by Sonny Rollins. And then we started off with Carla Bley and Sing Me Softly of the Blues, composed by Carla, and recorded in the summer of 1976 in Willow, New York. Carla on the intro on piano and then switched to organ after that. Roswell Rudd on trombone. Carlos Ward on alto sax, Michael Mantler on trumpet, Bob Stewart on tuba, Richard T on piano, Eric Gale on guitar along with Cornell Dupree, and Gordon Edwards on bass guitar, Steve Gadd on drums, solos by Carla, followed by Mike Mantler on trumpet, Cornell Dupree on guitar, and then Roswell Rudd on trombone. It's been said that music and jazz washes away the dust of everyday life. Join in on a jazz journey that may be up-tempo or downbeat, free, hard bop, fusion, or modern, but always will be groovy. With Christy Noe, wash away the dust on alternate Sundays, 10 a.m. to noon. 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Coming up, Wayne Shorter.

Wayne Shorter playing Juju on Blue Note, recorded back in August of 1964 at Van Gelder Studio in Englewood Cliffs. Wayne Shorter on tenor sax, McCoy Tyner on piano, Reggie Workman on bass, Elvin Jones on drums, and the tune composed by Wayne Shorter. Justin Brown's Kind Bird is a jazz journey, taking you from the recordings of Charlie Bird Parker through the year 1959, which saw the deaths of Billie Holiday and Lester Young, and the release of the best-selling jazz album of all time, Miles Davis's Kind Blue. The show will travel from bebop to cool jazz to hard bop and everywhere in between. Tune in, tap your foot, and enjoy. Bird Lives. 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

Carla Bley, at her best. Song Sung Long is the name of the tune, which, of course, she wrote and recorded back in the summer of 1976 in Willow, New York. Carla on piano and organ, Roswell Rudd on trombone, Carlos Ward on alto sax, Mike Mantler on trombone, on trumpet, Bob Stewart on tuba, Richard T. on piano, Eric Gale and Cornell Dupree on guitar, Gordon Edwards on bass guitar, along with Steve Gadd on drums. Billie Holiday before that, Swing Brothers Swing, recorded back in June of 1937. And this was a sound check at the Savoy Ballroom, basically a recording off the radio broadcast. Billie on vocals, Swing Brothers Swing, and Joe Jones playing the drums along with all of the other people we talked about before. Bill Evans before that, How My Heart Sings. Bill Evans on piano, Chuck Israel on bass, Paul Motion on drums, and then Lee Morgan before that with the Sidewinder. Lee Morgan on trumpet, Joe Henderson on tenor sax, Barry Harris on piano, Bob Crenshaw on bass, Billy Higgins on drums. Coming up, some more Lee Morgan.

Thelonious Monk, Lulu's Back in Town, recorded back in February of 1964 at the 30th Street Studio in New York City on Columbia. Thelonious on piano, Charlie Rouse on tenor sax, Butch Warren on bass, and Ben Riley on drums. Lee Morgan before that. Gary's Notebook, recorded in December of 1963 at Van Gelder Studio in Englewood Cliffs. Lee Morgan on trumpet, Joe Henderson on tenor sax, Barry Harris on piano, Bob Crenshaw on bass, Billy Higgins on drums. Nathan Simmons brings you In Orbit, an active listening session emphasizing new music from the fringes of all genres, Saturdays from 1 to 2 p.m. And you can make a difference in an abused child's life by volunteering and or donating to the court-appointed special advocates of the River Region. CASA serves children in the family court system by training dedicated community volunteers to cases of abuse and neglect. Visit CASARiverRegion.org for more information. Coming up, one of the great gatherings of jazz people in basically the late 40s. They were called Jazz at the Philharmonic and started off with the Philharmonic in California. This particular cut is from Carnegie Hall, September 1949. Lester Young and Lester Leaps In is the name of the song. Roy Eldridge on trumpet, Tommy Turk on trombone, Charlie Parker on alto sax, Lester Young on tenor sax, Hank Jones on piano, Ray Brown on bass, Buddy Rich on drums, and composed by Lester Young. Coming up.

That was Lester Leaps In and Roy Eldridge on trumpet, Tommy Turk on trombone, Charlie Parker on alto sax, Lester Young on tenor sax, Hank Jones on piano, Ray Brown on bass, and Buddy Rich on drums. What a collection. Aaron Conway, Rough Draft, playing a blend of music seldom heard by the masses. Everything from punk to hip-hop to free jazz and whatever else might present itself, as well as trying to pay homage to all of the great music that comes out of Louisville. Saturdays from 6 to 8 p.m., Aaron Conway. Immigration officials have become more active across the United States. If ICE agents knock on your door, you are not required to let them in or talk to them unless they have a warrant. Ask them to slide a warrant under the door or post it to a window. A valid search warrant must be signed by a judge, include the address to be searched, an arrest warrant, on the other hand, also must include the name of and description of the person that they're seeking. If the warrant is valid, you must let the officer inside, but you may tell them, "I do not consent to searches," to keep them within the terms of the court order. Coming up, Denny Zeitlin.

That was Wayne Shorter playing Mahjong. Wayne on tenor sax, McCoy Tyner on piano, Reggie Workman on bass, and Elvin Jones on drums. And we started off with Denny Zeitlin from My Shining Hour. Denny on piano, Charlie Hayden on bass, Jerry Gunelli on drums. This program, All That Jazz, is proudly supported by Pizza Lupo, a Neapolitan-style pizzeria in Butchertown, featuring naturally leavened sourdough pizzas, natural wine and amari, Pacific Coast oysters, and seasonal menus, now open every day from 5 p.m. to 10 p.m. for dine-in, carry-out, or delivery. 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We're going to finish off with Lester Young again from the Jazz at the Philharmonic, except it's at the Carnegie Hall on September 18th, 1949. Thanks for joining us. We'll be back next week.

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Hi there, I'm Donna Ree. Thank you for joining me today. I'm subbing here, so I'm going to go ahead and get started. I don't really have a theme today. I'm playing a lot of whatever. Hope you like it.

That was Fall in Love by Fantagram. We also heard Come Undone by Duran Duran. Cousteau did Jump in the River. Garbage in their song Milk. And we started the set with In Hell, I'll Be in Good Company by the Dead South. Hi there, I'm Dunnaree, subbing for Mr. Evening today. Nice to be with you. Thank you for listening. 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Okay, next up we have got some Ryan, don't call him Brian, Adams.

That was My Name is Ruin by Gary Numan. We also heard Sour Times by Portishead. Ambrosia did Holdin' On to Yesterday, and we start... Oh, no, wait a minute. We played Wishing You Were Here by Chicago, and we started the set with Wonderwall by Ryan Adams. I'm Dunneree. It's nice to be here with you today. Thanks for joining me. Anyone feeling suicidal or in emotional distress can dial 988 across the country to be connected with mental health support. Seven County Services, a community mental health center, answers 988 calls for Louisville and the surrounding area. Please know you are not alone and they are there to help. That's 988 anywhere in the United States. Also here at WXOX, we have The Vogue with Martusha. 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All right, got one more setup in this hour. How about some Los Lobos?

That was Amy Winehouse and Valerie. Before that, we heard Johnny Goth do his cover of Britney Spears' Toxic. I just love that song. And we heard Lebanese Blonde by Thievery Corporation. Sharon Jones and the Dap Kings did 100 Days, 100 Nights. And we started the set with Kiko and the Lavender Moon. 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Hi there, I'm Dunnery. It's nice to be here with you today. I'm having a good time playing some mostly mellow vibes today. Next up, we got some Bjork.

That was Melody Gardot, and Your Heart Is As Black As Night. We also heard Every Little Thing About You by Raoul Malo. X did Burning House of Love, and Lord Huron did When the Night Is Over, and we started out with Army of Me by Bjork. Happy Saturday. I hope you're up and around and have had your coffee and that life is looking good today. It's a nice day for sure. 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All right, this next set, I am going to go back to the 80s. Got some Susie and the Banshees and Linton Kwesi Johnson, Pretenders. I got all that coming up. But let's start out this set with some Executive Slacks.

April 1981, down in the ghetto of Brixton. That the Babylon them cause such a friction, that it bring about a great insurrection, and it spread all over the nation. It was truly an historical occasion. It was event of the year, and I wish I had been there when we run riot all over Brixton. When we mash up the police van, when we mash up the wicked one plan, when we mash up the swamp 81, he what? He make the rule of them understand that we not take no more of them oppression. And when me check out the ghetto grapevine, they find out all I could have find. Every rebel just a rebel in them story. Them a talk about the power and the glory. Them a talk about the burning and the looting. Them a talk about the smashing and the grabbing. Them a tell me about the vanquish and the victory. Them said the Babylon them went too far. So what? We had was to burn too far. And one and two innocent getting more. But what? No saw it for some time in a war. In the star. No saw it for some time in a war. Them said we burn down the judge, we put up on the landlord. We burn down the judge, we never burn the landlord. When we run riot all over Brixton, when we mash up plenty police band, when we mash up the wicked one plan, when we mash up the swamp 81. Them say we commandeer care and we gather ammunition. We build we barricade and the wicked catch a feed. We send out we scout, we go find them we're about. Then we farm up, we posse and we make we raid.

Well, now them run gang up and counter action. But the plastic bullet and the water cannon. We'll bring a blam blam, we'll bring a blam blam, never mind scar man. We'll bring a blam blam.

That was Stop Sobbing by the Pretenders. Before that, we heard Linton Queasy Johnson, The Great Insurrection. We also heard Hey Little Girl by Ice House, and Susie and the Banshees did Cities in Dust. And we started the set with Fire and Ice by Executive Slacks. A nice little chunk of 80s there for you. Did you know that if someone comes to your door dressed like a police officer and you have any suspicion they are imitators, you can call 911 to confirm whether or not an officer has been dispatched to your location? And also here, we have Stellar Spectrograph with John Whitney. 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I have time for one more set. It's kind of all over the place. Got some new stuff, got some old stuff. Let's start off with some Fad Gadget.

Hey, this is U2's new one, Silencio. Before that, we heard Private Idaho by the B-52s. We also heard Chromatics, Stu Cherry, and we started the set with Collapsing New People by Fad Gadget. Thanks for hanging out with me today. I hope you'll stay tuned, and I will be back Monday at 2 o'clock. This is Dunnery, signing out.

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That was Ockerville River doing Our Life is Not a Movie, or Maybe, from 2007 off of Stage Names. Jag Jaguar is the label. How are you doing, Louisville? It is Saturday. I am glad to be back here. I've had a week. I won't go into it, but I'm happy to be here and have some music to be playing for you, to be playing a little bit for myself, I'll be honest, and enjoying the day. Dunner Ree filling in for Mr. Evening. Great variety set on that. Big shout out. Loved a lot of what was played. There were a couple of artists I was thinking about playing, but I'm not going to because she beat me to them. I'm going to start with something else. Pit Pony put out one of my favorite albums of last year, Dead Stars, and I don't think that they've put out anything since then. I'm going to double check that, but they did drop a single this past week, and I'm going to be starting off the set with that. I'm a guy called Jason. My show is called The Moment, and the track is called The Present.

That was Beck here on The Moment. And before Beck, well, he was doing Devil's Haircut off of Odelay from 1996. Before that, new music from Kiwi Jr., Painting After Painting is the name of the track. The album is called Blowing Up. I think it was about out back in August, I think, off of Fontana North Records. Before that, R.E.M. from their 1994 Monster, I Don't Sleep, I Dream. Men at Work with Overkill from 1982's Cargo. And we started the set off today with new music from Pit Pony. That single out now is called The Present. I am a guy called Jason. I am here with you until 1 o'clock every Saturday, most Saturdays. I hope that you're doing well. It is gorgeous out there. We got a little bit of rain that we needed yesterday, and today just looks beautiful and nice and cool. So get outside. Lots going on this weekend that you can take advantage of, and I hope that you will. Coming up in a couple of weekends is the Germantown Shotgun Fest. It returns on Saturday, October 17th. 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That's Saturday, October 17th, so 2 weeks from now. And I also want you to hear about DJ Earthtones. What if Oldies Radio wasn't boring? DJ Earthtones and Earthtones Music. Tune in for an hour of power pop, soft rock, vintage psychedelia, and 70s cheese, where forgotten hits rub elbows with private press oddities. That's every Tuesday, 8 to 9 p.m. Great show. Check it out. All right, we're going to get back to the music and less of me. We're going to hear something from New York-based Slow Fiction. I played something off of this album earlier in the year. Going to try this track, though.

0: God, get that closed. It's like a death ray. I expect you to die, Mr. Ben.
1: I eat nuts from a napkin.

Welcome back to WXOX. I'm your host, a guy called Jason. On the moment here, up until 1 o'clock, when Ricky Erbatic is going to come in, make some erratic waves for you. We got all kinds of shows here. A lot of them, because we are community supported radio, independent, they give voice and sounds that you don't find on commercial air. One of those you can hear tomorrow. It's a great one. Sundays 1 to 2. It's the Louisville Academy of Music Radio Hour. The Louisville Academy of Music is a nonprofit music school that nurtures the growth and development of students, not solely as musicians, but as creative, inspired people. 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Be a part of the joy of music making with all ages, levels, and time periods, broadcasted directly from the ArtXFM studios with your hosts and LAM musician, Colleen Mahoney. That is Colleen and Maya, too, by the way. Sundays 1 to 2, Louisville Academy of Music Radio Hour. Here's another Louisville-related item for you. The Louisville Review is a nonprofit literary journal and print publication since 1976, publishing 2 issues each year. TLR imports the best writing to local readers, exports local writers to a national readership, and publishes both established and emerging writers. More information can be found at LouisvilleReview.org or on Facebook. All right, let's recap what we just heard before we get back to the music. We started off that last set with Slow Fiction with What the Night Told Me from Dollhouse. That's off of their August release from Many Hats Distribution. Followed that up with a Brooklyn band with some Kentucky ties, a couple of Kentucky members in that band. Fort Ancient is what they're called. Spring Break 93 was that track from their self-titled release in 2003. Another Brooklyn-based band, Haywood, The Kids Are Taking Aim from Men Called Him Mr., 1999. Then we heard from Bristol, UK-based Get Down Services with Stop Living from their most recent release, Massive Champion, on Breakfast Records. And we ended that up with The Shins. Phantom Limb is the track, Wincing the Night Away, from 2007. And Sub Pop Records. We're going to get back to it now. Before I run out of time, I wanted to get this one in. A little Helio sequence to start your next set.

That was Frankie Rose from her newest release, Gila. Good album. Go out, check it out. Been playing several things off of that. That track was called TV Star. The album is out just a couple of weeks ago on September 18th. Before that, going back a little bit to Chad and Jeremy, that classic song, a summer song. Felt like as we exit summer, wanted to play that. Before that, David Bowie, Sound and Vision off of 1977's Low, and opened up that set with the Helio sequence, Keep Your Eyes Ahead, and the release was 2008 on Sub Pop, I think. And that's going to about do it for me, Louisville. I hope that you have an excellent day. Be good to each other. Be good to yourself. Enjoy this gorgeous weather we're having. And I will see you when I see you. Going to get you out of here with one more. This is the Bare Hands, and it's called Belonging.

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Big thanks to a guy named Jason, guy called Jason. I can't get it right. A guy referred to as Jason for another fantastic show. My name is Ricky Erratic. I'm good enough, I'm smart enough, and doggone it, people like me. Two of the things I just said are inaccurate, and one is a lie, and I'm just going to let you figure it out. It's time to ride the erratic waves. I join you each Saturday, and it's a lovely Saturday here in Louisville, Kentucky. Inspired by the lovely music, I'm going to play garage rock and punk, because that's typically what I do every week. Why fix it if it ain't broken? Let's see here. I got all kinds of good stuff lined up for you. I got Crocodile Tears, The Boys, Radio Days. Let's get started with something brand new from the Rizzillos, because I don't get to say that very often. So, let's lean into it. We'll get started with a track called Caution Distortion off of their new Psycho Tornado album. And I like the Rizzillos. So there we are. All right. As I'm fond of saying, get into it.

And from 2026, which is the year we are currently in, Chex Watch, yes, that was a band called The Etz with Houdini Queenie. We heard from 1998 before that, which I remember when that wasn't, you know, a million years ago. We heard from The Photos with Do You Have Fun When You're Out With Your Friends? The answer is my friends are not nice people. So, but they are funny people. And to be honest, I value that above their niceness. So, yes, I will say I do have fun with it when I'm out with my friends. We heard from Radio Days before that. Lose Control is the name of the track. The Boys gave us The First Time off of Harmony in My Head. We heard from Crocodile Tears with Junie. Uni Boys, You Worry About Me. And we started that set off with something brand new from the Rizzillos, Caution Distortion. The name of their new album is Psycho Tornado. My name is Ricky Erratic. 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I'm going to let you know a couple things. It's the season, so, you know, festivals are everywhere. I'll talk about one I'm enjoying in hour two a bit more, but they're everywhere this season, the fall. You know, October hits and it's like, you know, every three blocks there's a festival, which is lovely. In particular, the Germantown Shotgun Fest is coming up October 18. The German Shotgun Fest returns, on Saturday, October 17. That's it, sorry. 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And another show you may well dig that happens right here on WXOX. It's Earth Tones with your host, DJ Earth Tones. Funny how that works out. What if oldies radio wasn't boring? 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That's Tuesdays from 8 to 9 p.m. right here on WXOX LP Louisville. Alrighty, what do I got lined up for you? Okay, coming up in this next set, I got something new from Loose Lips. I got something from The Boojums, which is just kind of funny to say. The Bomb Pops. But I think I'm going to go into, it's a cover, but it's just been released. This band Haley and the Crushers, whom I saw a few months ago, and it was so fun. I highly recommend seeing them live if you get the opportunity, because like their recorded stuff is really, really fun too. But like in person, it's next level. So, and I happen to deeply love the song that they covered. They pick really good covers also, for the record. So we will hear Haley and the Crushers' rendition of The Primitives' Crash, because it's delicious. I'm just going to say, get into it.

And that was the Plunderers. Plunderers. Yes, that is correct. The always throws me. The Plunderers. With I Didn't Even See Them At All is the name of the track. From Banana Smoothie Honey is the name of the album. Sounds like a delicious album. We heard from the Expats before that. Hide My Baby. The Boojums before that. Burning Up is the name of the track. From their self-titled album, The Boojums. That's B-O-O-J-U-M-S. Boojums. I don't know what it means, but it's a funny word. Before that, we heard from Loose Lips off of the album Loose Lips Love You. The name of the track was Looking For. The Bomb Pops. Before that one gave us Be Sweet. And we started off that last set with brand new cover of The Primitives song Crash from Haley and the Crushers. My name is Ricky Erratic, and you are listening to Erratic Waves right here on WXOX LP Louisville. I'm going to tell you a few things, and then I will play some more music. Lather, rinse, repeat. I'll let you know that the Louisville Leopard Percussionists are now taking 2nd through 8th grade students in their World Drumming Friday and homeschool groups. 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For more information on how to join the Louisville Leopard Percussionists, email them at leopardpercussionists@gmail.com or go to leopardmusic.org. And something that the 2nd through 8th graders will probably know all too well, it's about cootie catchers, right? 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You just got your cootie shot. Tuesdays from 5 to 6 p.m. right here on WXOX. All right, let's get back into it. Here's a band called The Yachts. The name of the track is The Yachting Type. Because, you know, you're that.

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And it is time for hour number two of Erratic Waves. Let me tell you what you heard in that last set of hour number one. We heard from The Rivals with Here Comes the Night. The Golden Dregs gave us Linoleum. We heard from Tracy Bryant with Hey Spaceman. The Tigers gave us Promises, Promises. And we started that set off with Yachts. I want to say The Yachts, but it's just Yachts with Yachting Type. It's a very yacht-focused band with yacht-focused songs. Do with that what you will. All right. So, like, I went to Laughingstock last night and had a transcendently wonderful experience with the bands playing Radioactivity, one of my absolute current favorite bands. Played a phenomenal, in my personal opinion, set that, at this moment, to be honest, ranks very highly in the live performances I've seen. And I'm old. I have literally seen thousands, like multiple thousands of shows at this point. I should probably figure that out at some point. But so fun. So day two of Laughingstock is happening today. So, you still have time to go and get in on some of this like really fun stuff that I'm enjoying. So I'll play a set of music that includes bands that are playing this evening at Laughingstock Fest. That is happening down at American Turner's. If you are so interested, I just had a really lovely time and plan to go have more lovely time tonight. So with that in mind, I'll play for you tracks from The Carp, who are playing this afternoon, Liquids, who are playing later this evening, and the band I'm really, really stoked to see, The Whiffs. And we'll get started with The Whiffs. Just because this is a really fun track. Here's Shaken All Over off of Another Whiff. Get into it. It's Erratic Waves, hour number two. Yay!

And that was a band called Gladdy. Name of the track was Got Nothing For Ya from their brand new Raw Nerve album. We heard from Dillinger 4 before that. I like the song, but the title alone sold me. Don't Happy Be Worry is the name of the track. Clearly Dillinger 4 gets me. Before that, we heard from Wimps. Name of the track is Old Guy at the Party Tonight. I feel like they may have followed me around, and that may have been I may have been the subject of the song about the old guy at the party for younger people. Then, just saying, that may be a way I live my life. Before that, we heard from Liquids, their cover of Son of a Preacher Man. We heard from The Carp with I Crave the City, and we started that set off with The Whiffs with Shaken All Over. All three of those artists are playing later today or this evening at the Laughingstock Fest that is happening at American Turner's. And I went last night and had a lovely time and got to see lovely bands. So, lovely music on a lovely day with a lovely libation, and life is good. Just saying. My name is Ricky Erratic, and you are listening to Erratic Waves right here on WXOX LP Louisville. 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And I will let you know that Louisville residents can find and contact their Metro Council members with their concerns about data center developments in Jefferson County by calling 502-574-1100 or visiting louisvilleky.gov/government/Metro Council. And tomorrow, it's one of our newer shows, it's Yatu Sabez with your hosts DJ Drea, DJ 1999, and DJ Guaya Beats. Yatu Sabez is all about sharing the love for Cuban music released throughout the years. Whether it's classic tunes or current hits, DJ Drea, DJ 1999, and DJ Guaya Beats will highlight the common threads and influences of common music of Cuban music. 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Or you can get an app. There's an app for listening to us. How cool is that? So check your app store for details. All right. Let's see here. I got more music. I know. Shocking. Let's see. Coming up, I got Fast Kids, Gentleman Jess and His Men. I got Primitive Hearts. But we'll get back into it with a song that I played kind of quite a bit. I feel like it's kind of the unofficial. I have several unofficial Erratic Waves theme songs. This one seems particularly apt for me, particularly today. I'm not firing on all cylinders. So we'll get back into it with a band called The Jetsons. And the name of the track is Genetically Stupid. #... Ricky Erratic. Get into it.

And that was The Chords with Maybe Tomorrow. We heard from The Speedways before that with The Day I Call You Mine off of Radio Sounds. Fast Kids, name of the track was My Advice. We heard from Gentleman Jess and His Men with Hate to See You Stay. We heard from Primitive Hearts with Won't Wait Around from High and Tight, name of the album. And we started that set off with The Jetsons. Not those Jetsons, a different Jetsons. And the name of the track was Genetically Stupid. I feel like the perfect lead-in is, my name is Ricky Erratic, and you're listening to Erratic Waves right here on WXOX LP Louisville. I'm going to let you know a couple things, then I'll play some more music and go away. I'll let you know that the Germantown Shotgun Fest returns on Saturday, October 17th. Named for the distinctive shotgun houses in the neighborhood. Again, not for the, you know, other thing. This free fest will feature food and beverages, vendors, and music from bands such as Juanita, The Get Down, Wave Plate, Plum Hokum, and The Song Sparrows, and Hamilton Stone. 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And coming up, a scant few minutes from now. Scant few minutes. It's the Derby City Hillbilly Highway with your hosts, Billy T and Charlie Lee. Grab yourself a sarsaparilla or libation of your choice. We are not here to judge. Well, I don't know. Charlie will judge you, but that's just Charlie's nature. Join us for a tawdry 2 hours of throwback honky-tonk music. It's all vinyl, classic, country, western, and or bluegrass. So dust off those boots, rhinestone shirts, and nudie suits. Enjoy some pedal steel guitar, stand-up bass, horns, and occasional yodeling. Fusing blues, rock and roll, and country. You can almost smell the sawdust on the floor. It happens every week from 3 to 5 p.m. right here on WXOX LP Louisville. And I will, let's see here. I'll just kind of let you know a few things I'm going to play before I just go away. I got Keddie's Resort lined up. The Kidnappers. I got a band called Smirk. If we have time, Tuxedo Cats. But let's get into it with High Tension Wires. And here is Backbone. Go see some live music. Be beautiful to yourself. See you next week on Erratic Waves.

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Ooh, mares. 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Ooh. Horses are in the chutes. Cowboys!

0: Well, Mercy, good afternoon. You are listening to the Derby City Hillbilly Highway here on 97.1 WXOX LP Louisville, just like the little sign says right there. I'm Charlie Lee.
1: Well, good afternoon. I'm Billy T, and we channeled a little bit of our Driftless Turmoil there.
0: We did.
1: We actually, Peter Lafarge made his debut, and he actually had a song of actual cattle calls.
0: Plural.
1: That we let off with into Cattle Call. And he actually wrote The Ballad of Ira Hayes. Mm-hmm. I've always had a couple of his records on my wish list, and this one popped up, and it's interesting.
0: That was a complete surprise for me today, too. I didn't thank you for the surprise. I didn't know that Peter Lafarge was going to make his debut today.
1: Yeah.
0: But this is a great day to do it. So it is. Welcome, Peter. Thanks for coming on to the show.
1: Yeah.
0: Yeah.
1: Well, good afternoon. We got 2 hours of vinyl. I'm going to go first today. We're going to revert back to our traditional way that we usually mostly spin.
0: We'll do it today.
1: Yeah.
0: We could do, like, last time we were on the air, you spun a few and then I did a few.
1: Oh, maybe we might do that this time.
0: Okay. I mean, you know what? It's our show. We can do that. All right.
1: Well, we have.
0: I love game time decisions.
1: All right. Cool. I got the first set. And then we got one announcement, and we'll get started.
0: All right. Show planning going on as we speak. 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So you got some music queued up. Where are we going next?
1: We're
0: going
1: to play Trail to Mexico by Peter Lafarge. And then after that we have
0: Strange Creek Singers,
1: who are making their debut, and that is a Hazel Dickens band. I know we played her last week for the first time, and it was like her first record. It came out in like 1984, mm-hmm. which I thought was kind of odd, and I started digging a little bit more, found out that she played with Pete Seeger's brother, Mike Seeger, and two other musicians. So this album that I have is from 1972. So she was pretty active in the folk scene. Mm-hmm. And again, the only reason I know about her is because Catherine Irwin did a record store day 45, which put her on my radar a long time ago. And then finally that record popped up that was affordable. Mm-hmm. So, all right, we're going to start off with Peter Lafarge, Trail to Mexico, and then we'll be back shortly.
2: It was in the spring of 83 that A.J. Stinson said to me, I say, young man, I want you to go and follow this herd of code. It was in the merry month of May I started for Texas far away. Through rain and snow, 'twas a lonesome go as the herd rolled on into Mexico. It was in the spring

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Was not nothing else to do till I saw her. She took the stage, read my mind, didn't miss a page. Read my mind, did not miss a page. My temperature was rising, she looked so good. I asked her please, and she said she would. I asked her when, she said now. I knew it was a dream, but anyhow. Then she took me by the hand, led me to some promised land, fenced me in, closed the gate, gave me good reason to celebrate. She fed me wine in a coffee cup, and I could not keep my britches up. Said, that's all right, just leave them down. Have not had a man around in quite a while, don't touch that dial. Face was pretty when she would smile, face was real pretty when she would smile.

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Made it to it, made it in it. She would not let me rest a minute. Said, you can rest some other time. I was feeling so sublime that there was no way I could refuse. She found my weakness and she hid my shoes. Thought I couldn't, but somehow did. Thought about hiding, but I couldn't get hid. She got me up and pulled down the cover and read me a book about some lady's lover. Threw down the book and opened up the bottle. Took off a brake and let off the throttle. Fed me cheese from a pedigreed herd. Took me to Jamaica with a talking bird. 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That's all I can remember, but it's quiet enough to keep me warm, and I'm too old.

0: crazy, crazy, crazy, baby.
1: Yeah, leave that Freddie Fender on.
2: Yeah.
1: Here on the Derby City Hillbilly Highway. Can't get enough Freddie Fender.
2: No.
1: Nope. That's a good first set there.
2: Yeah. Happy fall day out there. What do we play? Let's
1: see. Let's go back. Yeah, Freddie Fender, to us.
2: Okay. Before that, Blaze Foley, Big Cheeseburger and Good French Fries.
1: Hazel Dickens, before that, from 1984, is when she recorded that, the Ballad of Ira Hayes.
2: Yep. And then Strange Creek Singers, which is another band she was in. And that song was Black Lung.
1: And Peter LaFarge, before that, Trail to Mexico.
2: Yep. And Vernon Oxford and his version of Cattle Call.
1: And Peter LaFarge, before that, with the We Heard Actual Cattle Calls. Yes. And there was a herd of cattle that came through here in the studio. Right. So it does work.
2: Yeah.
1: If you make those sounds and those noises, cattle will come running. Even in, like, downtown Louisville, Kentucky.
2: Yeah.
1: Who knew?
2: All right. I'm going to send this shout out to Steve, Portland.
1: Mm-hmm.
2: Also, my parents who listen every week. My stepdad's actually live in the studio with us.
1: He's with us. Hey, Mike.
2: Hey, Mike.
1: How you doing?
3: Okay, good.
1: Good.
2: And he's helping out. And
1: we're going to put him to rec. We're going to put him to work here in a little bit.
2: Yeah.
1: Give him cue some records.
2: Yeah, we got a birthday dinner for Emerson today, mm-hmm. my daughter.
1: Happy birthday, Em. 21.
2: Yeah. All right, I'm going to tell you guys about another show on the station from 2 to 3. Donny Del Mundo, Madam B, with host Madam B. Donny Del Mundo features DJ Madam B, spinning global music by women, celebrating musical women of the world.
1: And October is Domestic Violence Awareness Month. 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
2: All right.
1: Got another set of music coming up here.
2: Well, you got the next set.
1: I do.
2: So
1: I do. We're going to start. I got some Dave Dudley, Last Day in the Mines, and I planned this out last night, which means that I'm not going to remember what it... Yeah, we're going to hear Eddie Arnold, not hear Cattle Call. Usually that's about the only Eddie Arnold we ever play. And some Loretta. And Mike, we got a gospel song coming up for you and Cindy next after that, too. All right.
2: Yeah.
1: So, all right, let's hear some music.

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Gonna take my sweet little Jenny and make her my own. We will move down in the valley and build ourselves a home. This is my last day in the mines. I swing that pick, move that shovel, and time goes so slow. I can hardly wait for the boss to tell me that it's

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And the lines of this song occurred to me. I'm happy to say he's no longer wasted, and he's got him a good woman. And I'd like to dedicate this to John and June, who helped show me how to beat the devil. It was wintertime in Nashville, down on Music City Row, and I was looking for a place to get myself out of the cold, to warm the frozen feeling that was eating at my soul, keep the chilly wind off my guitar. My thirsty wanted whiskey, my hunger needed beans. But it had been a month of payday since I'd heard that eagle scream. So with a stomach full of empty and a pocket full of dreams, I left my pride and stepped inside a bar. Actually, I guess you'd call it a tavern. Cigarette smoke to the ceiling and sawdust on the floor. Friendly shadows. I saw that there was just one old man sitting at the bar. And in the mirror I could see him checking me and my guitar. And he turned and said, "Come up here, boy, and show us what you are." I said, "I'm dry." And he bought me a beer. He nodded at my guitar and said, "It's a tough life, ain't it?" I just looked at him. He said, "You ain't making any money, are you?" I said, "You've been reading my mail." He just smiled, said, "Let me see that guitar. I got something you ought to hear." Then he laid it on me.

think's gonna hear. And if you should die explaining how the things that they complain about are things they could be changing, who do you think's gonna care? There were other lonely singers in a world turned deaf and blind, who were crucified for what they tried to show. And their voices have been scattered by the swirling winds of time, 'cause the truth remains that no one wants to know. Well, the old man was a stranger, but I'd heard his song before. Back when failure had me locked out on the wrong side of the door, when no one stood behind me but my shadow on the floor, and lonesome was more than a state of mind. You see, the devil haunts a hungry man. If you don't want to join him, you gotta beat him. I ain't saying I beat the devil, but I drank his beer for nothing. Then I stole his song.

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And I guess I'll die explaining how the things that they complain about are things they could change, hoping someone's gonna care. I was born a lonely singer, and I'm bound to die the same. But I've gotta feed the hunger in my soul. And if I never have a nickel, I won't ever die ashamed, 'cause I don't believe that no one wants to know.

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1: Yep.
0: Thanks for joining us here. It is fall. It's beautiful. We haven't talked about the weather.
1: it's nice out.
0: It is beautiful. We've been waiting for this. Fall is my favorite season.
1: It is.
0: I think. Yeah, I like it.
1: Yeah.
0: So get out there and enjoy yourself. There's a lot of great things going on here in the city.
1: A lot happening this weekend.
0: A lot going on out there. So find you something to do outdoors, especially with the weather being like this and it's not raining like it was yesterday.
1: Yep.
0: So what did we hear in that set?
1: Yeah.
0: It's Roseanne.
1: We wrapped up with Roseanne Cash.
0: Yeah, let's turn
1: Hometown Blues.
0: Yeah, we're coming in hot there. There we go.
1: Okay.
0: Do you know who wrote that?
1: I don't.
0: Okay. Tom Petty.
1: Oh.
0: Yeah.
1: Okay.
0: It's a Tom Petty song. Played some gospel before that. David Houston in The Sweet By and By.
1: And then we played some Kris Kristofferson to Beat the Devil.
0: And I went out of order, but that's okay. You wouldn't have noticed if I hadn't said anything. Loretta Lynn. Before that, The Shoe Goes on the Other Foot Tonight.
1: All right. Then we played some Eddie Arnold in the middle of an hour, which is different. But Make the World Go Away.
0: And Dave Dudley got us rolling there. Last Day in the Mines.
1: Yeah. All right. I'm telling you guys about the Louisville Visual Art Association is a catalyst for education and participation in the visual arts. To find out more, visit louisvillevisualart.org.
0: And on Sundays, that's tomorrow from 12 to 1 p.m., check out Hanging Gardens with the DJ Fjord. The Hanging Gardens is a walk through the foundations of contemporary classical, experimental, avant-garde, and outsider music. Weave through the pieces of great musicians like Stravinsky, Xenakis, Reich, Riley, Glass, Crumb, Monk, that is Thelonious Monk, Messiaen, and many, many more. The Hanging Gardens is your journey through the daring avant-garde of our recent past and current moment. That's with DJ Fjord. He's also a Georgia Bulldog, by the way.
1: Okay.
0: I think you knew that.
1: Yes.
0: And it's on Sundays from 12 to 1 p.m.
1: Yep. All right. I got the set that's going to get us through to the top of the hour. I got Lee Clayton queued up. And after that, we're going to be listening to the Blue Ridge Rangers. So here we go with Bottles of Booze.

Willie finally made the news again, but I don't think he cared. He never liked to read or watch TV. I guess he finally found that a bottle and a broom couldn't hold him up or keep him company.

0: All right, you're listening to the Derby City Hillbilly Highway here, 97.1 WXOX. And I'm Charlie Lee.
1: Good afternoon. My name's Billy T.
0: And should we do like an official? And
1: you are listening to WXOX LP Louisville.
0: All right. So FCC, if you are listening, we're official.
1: Yeah.
0: All right.
1: That's hour one in the books. And we got one more hour to go.
0: Mm-hmm.
1: So we ended that with Butch Hancock.
0: And I don't, know what? I should have our notes like in front of us. Wouldn't that help?
1: Nah. Where the West Wind Blowed.
0: Before that, we heard Charlie Crockett, George Jones song. You're going to look and see if you've got that.
1: I looked. I don't. I'm going to find it, though.
0: Okay. Or it will show up in the future.
1: Yes.
0: Burn Another Honky Tonk Down.
1: And then Steve Earle, Guitar Town.
0: And then the Blue Ridge Rangers, which is a John Fogerty creation. They put one album out, and we've got right here in the studio with us, California Blues.
1: Yeah, that's a very good album, I think.
0: Mm-hmm.
1: And then we started off with Lee Clayton, Bottles of Booze.
0: Yes. That gets us where...
1: That's his first album, and that's... Mm-hmm. Newer album, very good album too. So,
0: Butch Hancock is still hanging out with us in the studio. We're here at the top of the hour, halfway home. Got one more hour of vinyl to go.
1: All right.
0: You want to do? You mean?
1: Yeah.
0: Read.
1: Just have one announcement, and we're going to start our next set.
0: We have an underwriter. 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Butch Hancock's still here with us in the studio. Gonna play. I got this is my set of music this time. Roy Acuff, Night Train to Memphis is queued up, and I think we had some Willie coming up after that, and some Sylvia, Matador.
1: All right.
0: And I think that's where the direction we're gonna go.
1: Cool. All right.

0: All right, you are listening to WXOX 97.1 FM, and this is the Derby City Hillbilly Highway. And we are an hour two and almost halfway home in hour number two. So, good afternoon. My name is Billy T.
1: Hello, I'm Charlie Lee. Thank you for joining us here. Beautiful fall day out there. Get out there and enjoy yourself. A lot of stuff going on here around town. You can find some kind of trouble to get into out there. Good trouble.
0: Yeah.
1: Get out there and enjoy yourself. We had another set of music that we played there. This is a compilation album that's still kind of spinning. It's not kind of, it is spinning on the turntable. That was Hank Snow, Laredo. I think this... All right, so there's Porter Wagoner on this compilation. There's Hank Snow and who else?
0: I don't, it's the other one, whoever it is.
1: It's the other guy.
0: It's Hank, not Portal.
1: It's, that is not Porter Wagoner. It's Hank Lachlan.
0: Yeah.
1: So
0: cool. All right, before that, it was a compilation album, and it was Sylvia and the Matador.
1: Tammy Tucker. Tammy. Or Tanya Tucker.
0: Yeah.
1: It's her sister. Angel from Montgomery. John Prine song.
0: Oh, yeah.
1: Yeah.
0: Country Joe McDonald and his version of Crazy Arms.
1: Written by?
0: The...
1: Pedal steel guitar player ever. Ralph Mooney.
0: That is correct.
1: Willie Nelson. Shout out George, 3PO listening. Whiskey River.
0: And then we started off with Roy Acuff, Night Train to Memphis.
1: Yeah, take that, Night Train to Memphis. Night Train to Memphis. I must just sing while you talk. No, you can go ahead and talk. Go ahead. I will not sing while you do that.
0: Okay. I'm going to tell you guys about another show this evening. 10 to Win with
1: DJ Selby
0: normally, but Charlie Lee is going to come in at 9 tonight, and he's going to go till when.
1: When or whenever.
0: Yeah.
1: Yeah.
0: So he's going to bring a bunch more records back.
1: Mm-hmm.
0: Going to hit the studio selection, probably some of the CDs too.
1: Yeah.
0: And be with us tonight for probably 4 or 5 hours.
1: Probably after the midnight hour, I might take the microphone. I might sing.
0: Right.
1: I should have brought my ukulele.
0: I will be wide awake. Like,
1: if you're not wide awake, that'll make you wide awake. I'll wake up all the animals and everybody from here to there.
0: Sounds fun.
1: All right, so I should do a public service announcement, shouldn't I? I've got one right here. Join Trees Louisville during Tree Week, that's October 9 to the 17th, while we celebrate trees and the multitude of ways they benefit our lives. Enjoy a week-long series of family-friendly events and volunteer opportunities across Jefferson County, including tree adoptions, tree plantings, guided nature and tree ID walks, scavenger hunts, film showing, guest speaker sessions, and K-12 programming. More information, go to treeslouisville.org. Trees are important because they help with the keeping us cool, and we exhale carbon dioxide. I do remember that from school, and they take it in, they turn it back into oxygen. So if we don't have trees, we ain't gonna be around long. So take care of your trees.
0: And we'll be hotter.
1: Yes. So yeah, we need our canopy. All right. You've got this next set of music.
0: Yep. I've got some Tom Russell queued up, and we're going to play Bowler Red since it's getting into chilly season.
1: Oh, yeah.
0: And then after that, I got David Allan Coe and a few others, and that should get us through to our last set.
1: All right.

very good friend in Nashville, Tennessee, who is a semi-professional wino. And during one of our recent and frequent conversations, we got to talking about his religious philosophy. And as far as I could determine, this is the way he feels about it. Lord, can a drunk go to heaven?

0: Ooh, Kentucky's own Tom T. Hall. Had a little echo there.
1: Yeah?
0: A little reverb. Check, check. One, two. Sibilance, sibilance. There we go. That sounded good. Tom T. Hall still hanging out with us. That was Bourbon Man.
1: Yep.
0: Haven't played that in a while.
1: All right. Before that, Kentucky's own Gary Stewart.
0: Mm-hmm.
1: Harlan County Highway.
0: Bobby Bear before that. Does he have any ties to Kentucky?
1: I don't believe so.
0: I don't think so either. I thought we were almost on a roll there, but Memphis, Tennessee. Memphis.
1: All right. David Allan Coe. And this song has ties to Kentucky. It's Fuzzy Was an Outlaw, and David Allan Coe was a member of the Louisville Outlaws.
0: Yes, he was.
1: So.
0: And we start with Tom Russell, A Bowl of Red. It's chili season.
1: No ties to Kentucky.
0: None. No, chili's, it's a other place thing. And he has no, Tom Russell, but yeah, zero. Zero ties.
1: Great new artist, though. We've discovered this last year, though.
0: Yeah.
1: Okay. All right. I am going to tell you guys about No Kill Louisville is a local nonprofit animal rights advocacy and rescue organization. 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
0: And don't touch that dial. 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That's, I see what they did there. It's A to Z. Our aim is to play music that will move you, affect you, and bring you listening pleasure. 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
1: All right. We will be with you guys here for one more set.
0: Mm-hmm.
1: And before we head to the sunset.
0: We took a request here in the studio.
1: Yeah.
0: Got some Buck Owens coming up.
1: Man, and my stepdad Mike is hanging out with us.
0: Yeah. Mike, thanks for stopping by. Yeah.
1: Appreciate that. Appreciate you listening every week. And we really do appreciate it.
0: Yeah.
1: And also appreciate you guys donating during Good for Good.
0: Yeah.
1: Thanks a lot.
0: Yeah. Supporting the show and the station. Thank you. So you have requested I Can't Stop My Loving You.
2: Yep.
0: Buck Owens and the Buckaroos here. We're going to hear that. A few of the Whites and some Carl Perkins, maybe some Elvis. Shout out John if you're listening up there in Cincinnati. You're an Elvis man. You're not a Beatles man. You're an Elvis man.
1: Yeah.
0: Okay.
1: And then tune in to Charlie Lee tonight from 9 till...
0: whenever.
1: Till sometime after midnight.
0: Sometime after that. And then I probably will play some Beatles, too. So and I'll have the Elvis with me. I'll probably play some Elvis, too.
1: You could probably play both.
0: All right. We're going to have some fun. All right.
1: Everybody enjoy this weekend.

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Oh, I shake all over, honey, you know why. 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Of course, when you call my name, honey, I burn like wood in flame. You leave me breathless.

0: All right, it is 5 p.m. and you are listening to WXOX LP Louisville. It's 5 o'clock, so it's time for Sound Chaser with DJ Gale and DJ Oxford Comma.
1: Yeah.
0: That name does not get old.
1: Just rolls off the tongue. I'm so glad to have DJ Gale back with me this week. Definitely takes a big part of the load, and DJ Gale is going to take the first hour or so of the show, so I'm going to let her kick it off, get going.
0: Probably too. We're taking over Aaron's show at 6, so we'll be here from 5 to 8 tonight. Tonight we're starting off with Walter the producer, but I have quite the variety lined up, from Daniel Caesar to even Led Zeppelin, Audrey Hepburn, Elvis. So stay tuned.

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Now, for a second, I'm going to take a minute and talk about flock cameras, actually. So, automated license plate readers are AI-powered cameras that capture images of all passing vehicles, storing details like a car's location, date, and time. They also capture the car's make, model, color, and identifying features such as dents, roof racks, and bumper stickers. These cameras, many owned and operated by the flock group, collect data on millions of vehicles, regardless of whether the driver is suspected of a crime. The information is shared with thousands of agencies online, and a lack of regulation has led to instances of misuse both locally and nationwide. 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

All right, you were listening to WXOX LP Louisville with DJ Gale. So I'm here to talk about a little bit what you guys have been listening to. So we had Goodbye Yellow Brick Road, Elton John, All Things Must Pass, George Harrison, then Selfless by The Strokes, Waiting for You, Alex G, and lastly, number one party anthem, Arctic Monkeys. Coming up is, we got some variety, Jack Johnson, The Beach Boys, The Zombies. So just stay tuned. 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

0: All right, you were listening to WXOX LP Louisville. Now, we're going to have a bit of a switch up. So, I planned the first hour, and DJ Oxford, planned the middle hour, and I get the last one. So, you know what that means. Tune back in at 7 to listen to DJ Gale's music yet again.
1: You turn on my mic.
0: All right, DJ Oxford, any comment?
1: Yeah, thank you, DJ Gale. I appreciate that you have allowed me an hour.
0: Anytime.
1: This evening. Okay, I think we're going to get ready. I'm going to be a little bit different show than DJ Gale gave us, which was super enjoyable. But we're going to switch up and go back to, my music, which is basically older.
0: Don't forget, I'll be back on at about 7. And also, shout out to our manager, Sharon. It is her birthday, so Sharon, if you were listening, happiest of birthdays to you.
1: Happy birthday.
0: We're not going to be doing that on the station tonight, but.
1: Happy birthday, Sharon. You know, I would sing the song.
0: I'm sure of it. All right, you were listening to WXOX LP Louisville.
1: Here we go.

Hide here. Over here. Hide in here. Hide here. Hide in here.

Okay. All right. Let's see. Oh, no. Where'd it go? Oh, no. Don't trust the computer. Okay. What we were just listening to was The Night Fly by Donald Fagen. Title cut from the album The Night Fly. Before that, we heard Adventure from the Yes album. Before that, the other half of Steely Dan, a song from the great Walter Becker album, 11 Tracks of Whack. That was the song Girlfriend. And we started off my hour with the song Mr. Skin from the great Spirit album, The 12 Dreams of Dr. Sardonicus. Mind you, you're listening to WXOX LP Louisville. And you can pick us up on 97.1 if you're in the downtown area, 100.9 if you're in the St. Matthews area, and everywhere if you'll just upload our wonderful free app and put it on your phone or something, you can listen to us everywhere. So, we'll get back in the show with a little energy, a little Dred Zeppelin.

All right. Welcome back to WXOX LPFM. We were just listening to the classic Help on the Way, Slipknot, from the Grateful Dead album Blues for Allah. And before that, Dred Zeppelin from the album Chicken and Ribs. Of course, that was Viva Las Vegas. Let's see. What are we going to listen to next? We're going to listen to little David Allan Coe. Then we're going to slip into some Egg. Then Jethro Tull. Maybe Paul Simon, Ween, Bowie, etc. So, what did you say? Oh, man. Let's get on this with David Allan Coe with the song Free My Mind from the album Dax Back.

Okay, that was Your Party by Ween from the album La Cucaracha. Before that, we heard Paul Simon playing Learn How to Fall. And before that, Jethro Tull with the song A Song for Jeffrey from the album This Was. It is 7:15. You're listening to WXOX LP Louisville. And we're going to up the rock ante just a little bit here before DJ... Oh, no. What happened to my program? Before DJ Gale comes back. So let's get started with this request. All the way up from Florida, it's ZZ Top with Balinese.

0: Okay, we've been listening to Mandrill from the album Mandrill Is. That was the song Ape Is High. And I saw Mandrill albums forever, and I never bought one. And then I bought this one at Half Price Books and just listened to it the other day. It's a great record. Full of upbeat horns and stuff. Who knew? I just was always kind of intimidated by their album covers, which have pictures of mandrills on them. Before that, by request, we heard Balinese from the live ZZ Top album Fandango. And prior to that, it was Hats Off to Jimmy Page by the Funk Wrench Blues and Justin Johnson. And it is almost the top of the hour, and DJ Gale is going to take over for our last hour before Annalise comes in. And what do you have to add, DJ Gale?
1: So yeah, don't change that dial. Coming up, I have some Peter, Paul, and Mary, Geese, Radiohead, Don McLean, Eric Clapton, so stay tuned.
0: Geese or is it Goose?
1: It's Geese. Huh. I think Goose is a separate band.
0: Yeah, Goose is a band.
1: So is Geese.
0: I did not know that.
1: They should perform together.
0: Maybe it's more than one band.
1: Because they're geeses?
0: Because it's Geese. I don't know.
1: All right, you were listening to WXOX LP Louisville.

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